was just thinking about you. Wondering if you wear the same cologne. Smell good on you. Had the next boyfriend of mine try that same kind, but it stunk on him though. You know what they say, everything ain't for everybody, but I tried anyway. You sure did smell good.

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Thank you.

So

Good morning. This is Sam, aka Large Trousers, coming at you live from Brooklyn, New York, for another edition of The Relaxed Bit.

26th, 2025, and it's the 1200th day.

Thank you, everybody, for tuning in. Thanks, everybody in the chat room, as always. Shout out Handsome Kabat. Shout out Pierre. Shout out Bob. Shout out Dale. Shout out Untitled Goose Girl. Shout out Maestro Pat. Shout out Yosta. Shout out the Jazzy One. Shout out Cyprilex. If you're not in the chat room, send me a message.

So these are the words of what I do. It could be the text, or I could be the text. I could read, but also I could be read. It's just how I work my life out. It's just how I work my life out. I'm sharing with you some real life content, like the way I make is purely informed. Life, every day. Feelings mostly. Voice is real. I come up with what comes up, like I'm on my way to get fake nails. Not everything beautiful has to be real. Not everything.

out to Bar, out to DJ Cyan, out to Pedro. 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

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Shout out to the Chintongo crew. Shout out to the Chintongo crew. Shout out to the Chintongo crew. Shout out to the Chintongo crew. Shout out to the Chintongo crew. Shout out to the Chintongo crew. Shout out to the Chintongo crew. Shout out to the Chintongo crew. Shout out to the Chintongo crew. Shout out to the Chintongo crew. Shout out to the Chintongo crew. Shout out to the Chintongo crew. Shout out to the Chintongo crew. Shout out to the Chintongo crew. Shout to the Shout to the Chintongo crew. Shout to the Chintongo crew. Shout out to the Chintongo crew. Shout out to the Chintongo crew. Shout out to the Chintongo crew. Shout out to the Chintongo crew. Shout out to the Chintongo crew. Shout out to the Chintongo crew.

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Thanks for listening, everybody. Summer's actually not over, so I'm gonna take the last 16 minutes of the show, pick things up a little bit. Shout out Rachel. Shout out Gumby Tar. Thanks everybody for listening. Of course, shout out Adam, what's the Wi-Fi?

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More radio programming after this is done. Toby up next. Stick around.

0: Chun.
1: What'd you say?
2: The women love you when you get out there. When you get
1: Why is that, ladies? Why is that, ladies?
2: Well, I'm asking you.
1: Because I look good.
2: Why do you think that is? You
1: look good. I smell good.
0: I smell good.
1: And make love good.
3: Hi, guys. Oscar Mal here. It's Friday, It's Friday, gal. It's Friday, gal.

0: Happy French toast.
1: Good luck at the airport, Dale.
0: Can I have some, please? Look at the airport, Dale.
2: Are you flying to Coney?

0: Can you address the allegations? Midnight tea allegations.
1: What are the allegations?
0: I googled it and said you hate horses.
1: What?
0: Who says you hate horses?
1: Hate horses? Yeah, I don't like horses. They're too big.
0: Where were you on January 6th?
1: I was home. I was in Iceland.
0: Sure.
1: The life feed on my planet. You can watch it live.
0: Spiritually, you were at the Capitol.
1: Yeah.

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1: Who guys?
0: All y'all guys.

0: rare individual, a unique creature. There has never been anyone just like you, and never will be. You have talents and abilities no one else has. In some ways, you're superior to any other living person.
1: The power to do anything you can imagine
0: is within you. When you discover your real self,

0: Good thing about yourself.
1: Up next is Tim. Are you ready?
2: Ready?
3: I'm so ready.
1: I'm not asking you.
3: I'm asking if Tim is ready.
1: Because this is an 8-minute track.
4: Should we put the mic in the speaker?
1: Why not?

0: 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This track is by Will Powers. Only you!
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0: Well, shout out to Patrick, who I hope is well and truly finished after this show. Veneer, Wombat, Jazzy, One Adam, One Prayer. Did I say number two? Emily, Tobibaba. She, where is everybody? 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And large trousers. Okay. Happy birthday. Bye bye.
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1: Each on my mind, the labor is tough, but I remain closing my eyes and dancing through the meditation I always knew. 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

0: Ahora comprendo. 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

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I'm telling you this as a friend, as somebody who's trying to help you improve in life. 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You need to stop watching the adult videos, the adult entertainment videos, videos of naked women getting knocked down.

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Yeah, the streakers. 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Almost every week. 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

0: So we arrived at the end, and I have one last tune for you. But before that, I wanted to thank everyone who stayed so far. And this has been a special show. This is gonna be a monthly first week Friday. So yeah, we'll see who gets to lead this next. But before then.
1: Hello? Hey. Hey. Oh yeah, yeah, look on. 100%. Yeah, man.
2: Well, I've just given away. It's a fruit, it's not a vegetable.

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Happy Easter, chanters. I hope that you have also had 4 glorious days off work like we have here in the UK. I've been off sort of for 4 days. I've been loving life throughout the whole thing. I've had a fantastic Easter and I'm in a really, really good mood because of it. I hope you have had the same. I hope it's been restful. You've upped lots of fun stuff. You've sat in beer gardens. You've seen friends. You've eaten fantastic food. And I hope you're dreading returning to work tomorrow as much as I am. If I have been kind of working over the bank holiday, because when you're a contractor, you never really get time off. But yeah, it's been fantastic. And I am for the joys of spring. So this is going to be a very spring themed show tonight. Hence why I'm potentially playing the ultimate spring song. He shouts Primavera numerous times in this, and you can't help but feel happy when you hear this. Start by On by Tulio de Piscopo. Yellow.

For people asking in the chat, this is Joyous Dance 82 by the Raji, a wonderful song that always puts a spring in my step, which is fitting considering it's spring. Yeah, I hope you're enjoying the tune so far. The one before that was Flora by Gil Gilberto, which is just so beautiful. Such a gorgeous piece of Tropicalia. Yeah, like I say, hoping you're enjoying the tune so far.

Actually, while I'm here, shout out to the astronauts in Artemis that are currently further in space than any human being has gone before, which when you think about it is pretty fucking incredible, particularly as they have been communicating, I think, through Microsoft Teams, and quite frankly, sending a space mission to the furthest edges of the universe with Microsoft Teams could be considered a war crime. But they seem to be making it work, so this is going out to them. I hope you are having a nice orbit or a nice jaunt wherever you are, and I hope that you are not invaded by something awful like the alien from Aliens. That's kind of killed the vibe, but you know what, I think you're picking up what I'm putting down.

I was coming home from the pub on Thursday night and listened to this 5 times in a row. When I was at the pub on Friday night, I also got roped into being in a wedding party, which was really fun. Easter vibes can't be beaten, especially in Liverpool. People are in a good mood. They just want you to be part of their celebrations, and I'm here for it.

0: And that's it for another week. Thank you, as always, for tuning in. It has been an absolute delight to play good tracks tonight. I will be on Svara FM here in Liverpool on Thursday at 7 p.m. So you can tune into that via Svara's website. I will have all the details on my Instagram, which you should all be following. It's quite interesting occasionally. I do a lot of shit posting in the stories, but I am at hello_MacMac on Instagram. I'm also going to be DJing in Bristol on the 3rd of May, which is really exciting for me because I've never been to Bristol and I've heard such good things about it. And I'm very happy that my first experience of it is going to be playing great tunes to people. So if you are in Bristol on the 3rd of May, definitely pop on down and come see me. I'm still figuring out the details. It's going to be a brewery. Once I know more, I'll let everyone know here. But in the meantime, while I'm getting my shit together, stay cool, stay safe, and don't do anything that I wouldn't do. That really doesn't leave much, but you know, the sentiment's there. Have a good one. Enjoy the sunshine. I'll see you next week. Bye.
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0: I'm Parker Corey, one third of injury reserve.
1: What's your name?
2: I'm Steppa J. Groggs. That's Steppa with one P. Stop adding that extra P.
0: That's real. It's Richie with a T. We're injury reserve.

0: I started rapping in high school, and my friend told me, he's like, hey, my friend Parker makes beats. Eventually we kind of hooked up, and we both sucked, so it was kind of something that we like bonded on because we both had like no experience at all. We started at the bottom together. Now we're here, you know? Shout out to Drake, you know what I mean?
1: Now we're here.
0: Oh God. And I did a mixtape and Parker produced the whole thing. And then I asked Groggs to be on it because I was just looking up to him. There's no music scene in Arizona. Like, there was like a Tempe house scene. It was like indie rock and stuff, and that's what we came up on, playing house shows. Parker has explained it really well, and he says like the influence from Arizona was kind of like the lack of that existed. Because we were in Arizona, we had no boxes. So like, we didn't have something like a certain sound or a certain way that we had to do any type of thing, so we could do it our own way.
1: The lack of it playing a role was his role.

0: the dentist office is where we started recording when it was just high school shit before it was injury reserve. It's where I think I first met Groggs because Nate brought him in to record on like a high school mixtape. It was like Nate's mixtape that I was producing, yeah, and Groggs had a feature on. And the dentist office took us from there.
1: It was a very genuine space that it was like, we, none of us had a private space where we can record. You know what I mean? Obviously you can do your, like, your, the room thing, but we didn't really live close to each other. We were all from like somewhat different areas, but at the same time, like, he has siblings, you know what I mean? It's like, we all have something going on in our house, but end up like his grandfather has this dentist office, and it started as us recording in the storage room, and then it moved into us recording in the lobby, and then it moved to us them giving us our own little space. And we eventually had that, and it became special because it was like our thing, having the dentist office, and it wasn't like some type of niche. It was just something that ended up happening.

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I promise this ain't a swan song. By the time you catch up, my nigga, we will be long gone. Yeah, I'm kinda nice, just a little be eating wonton soup. I swear to God, I'm always.

0: 2016 with their album Floss.
1: Bangers, that's what we were going for, was just make like 10 great songs, and ended up being 12 great songs instead of 10 great songs.
2: Basically, like, we started getting the whole jazz rap ship after the first record.
1: Yeah,
2: and we were like, nah, it is more of like a reactionary, but it's more like we're big on like building on top of everything. And Floss was a record that we wanted it to be that, like, just us flossing, like, so it's just like very straightforward. Yeah, like very straightforward, in your face, like, here's 10, like, everyone is either doing the like not care enough, or is trying to do like make My Beautiful Dark Twisted Fantasy, make some grandiose. Like, we were like, no one just puts 12 songs together that they care about and puts them on there. Either everyone puts every single song that they've ever made on a record, and it's 24 songs, or they try to do some big fucking orchestra, like, you know what I mean? We're like, nah, we're finna make a good, like, we're just finna make 10 really good songs and put it on a record.

0: In the hairline, nigga, you might have to let it go.
1: Yup, what's goody? I'm the hottest round. 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Got plenty, you should ask around. 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Get busy, do it till it hurt. Get busy, you should go berserk. Get busy, I'ma make you work. 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

0: 2016, yeah.
1: I definitely rely, like, especially now, like, Parker's production and Nate's hooks are, like, crazy. So I'm just kind of coasting. Like, I feel like our roles have reversed since we first started. Like,
2: yeah.
1: I used to write, like, I don't want to say most of the hooks, but it was, like, no, it was predominantly, predominantly write hooks. And now Nate's just killing Nathaniel Richie with the team.
2: Yeah, bro. he's very informal.
1: Like, he's, like, just killing the hook game. And then Parker, of course, doing Parker. And it's, like, yeah, for me anyway, I definitely, because I was struggling. Like, I never, if I was by myself, I don't think I'd be sitting here talking to you right now.
2: Yeah, but I couldn't imagine being a solo rapper right now.

0: Yeah, ride around in the windows tinted. Yeah, we breaking necks in the whip, spinning shit. I'm breaking neck in the Honda Civic. I be breaking necks dancing on Thanksgiving. This'll make me wish I never cut it. Had a natural route like my dad. I'm starting in the backseat, swinging, banging, jumping, and a white girl's like, "Can I touch it?"
1: Yeah, we're really happy with the reception on the album, especially with it basically just being us doing everything ourselves, and you know, having no press or blog posts, and kind of just throwing it out on the internet and seeing what will happen with it. This is, no one really knows this yet, so this is kind of a little exclusive joint, but we're planning on releasing an EP this year. We have no title or anything like that, but that's going to be the next thing that we're going to be working on as a group.

0: else and all you see through. Nothing fails faster than a reboot. Nothing feels only like a half-truth. Spiral twist, over it.
1: Hey, how you doing? I know it's been a minute since we talked, but man, how you been? Seeing your dad at the barbershop and shit, it felt like you, kid. Never realized how much he looked like you, shit. Man, I swear that you could free like 600 bars without losing it. Man, I'll never love this rap shit, but not as much as you did. That was round when Kendrick had dropped OD. Man, I wish them pills ain't make you fucking... Hold up. Was going through my phone and I still got you in my contacts. I wish that I could call and you could call back. Maybe pass my pops the phone, yeah, so I can hear him. Everyone says I sound just like him, but shit, man, I don't hear it. Ask him if he heard the outro, even though I know he know it. He was probably watching over me in that car when I had wrote it. My mom was there watching me in that crowd when I performed it. And you were watching over me when I wrote this.

0: So the name of the new EP is Drive It Like It's Stolen, which comes from one of the lines in one of my verses.
1: And then has kind of like a concept of like driving through all of the bullshit, basically, and like strapping up and just pushing through.

0: See your work, need a lurk. It's all gains in the dirt. They all lanes in the first. What's the issue? You was saying something, must have missed you. You was playing something like a kid do. You was saying something, fuck is this dude? See your work, need a lurk. It's all gains in the dirt. They all lanes in the first. What's the issue? You was saying something, must have missed you. You was playing something like a kid do. You was saying something, fuck is this dude? Yeah.
1: It's like the first song thing that we've ever made. I was like, what the fuck is this? Because when he was making it, we were just sitting. Well, he was just making the beat and it was late as fuck.
2: Just that day, and that was like the only day that I really checked, looked into it that much. I was like, just listening to this weird, like, old, like, 50s experimental music. There's like these French composers. It was like musique concrete or something, I think, is like the genre.
1: Normally not everyone's home because we live with like 8 people and everyone was in the little video game room and we have like this side room, the whole like studio room. And he was making a beat and I was like freaking out and I'm like looking at everyone and no one else thought it was cool. And everyone was making fun of me because I was like, do you guys not hear this? You know what I mean? And I was just like picturing everything that was gonna happen with the song, and then I like recorded it right then and there because I was like, this needs to get done right now.
0: 1, 2, 3 more niggas shock my crew. Snowman, new chains, new do. 4, 5 track, 9 too smooth. Little nigga, I ain't playing with you. Little nigga, we don't play by the rule. I've been sitting on a whole different view. I've been picking new ways in a whole different hue. See your work, need a lurk. It's all gains in the dirt. They all lanes in the first. What's the issue? You was saying something, must have missed you. You was playing something like a kid do. You was saying something, fuck is this dude?
3: Fuck is this dude? Flip reverse on the rental. Flip reverse on the fast move. You was saying something, must have missed you. So done with broke being an issue. Those good old days, I won't miss you. I'm glad for shit that I went through. Much love for all those that went through.

0: I think the best way to describe our sound would be to say that it's like constantly trying to make something that's weird but also just sounds cool. Like, it's not just weird.
1: Like, it's easy to make music that's like really familiar, and if someone hears it, they're like, oh, I've heard something like that. And it's also easy to make music that no one's ever heard before. But it's not easy to make music that no one's ever heard that's also accessible. That also, it's like, it's not like so jarring that only a small demographic can make it.
2: Step one, choose your drums. Step two, assemble your drums. Step three, add your melody. Step four, write a hook. Step five, record your hook.
3: Yeah, yeah, new choice, got some bread in mind. I want the two doors, ain't no giving rise. Oh, you wanna
4: fight me?
3: You can get in line. You can have your own steez, I invented mine. Yeah, new choice, got some bread in mind. I want the new rollie, but the simple kind. Oh, you wanna
4: fight me?
3: You can get in line. The way I walk around, you think I invented time. Yeah.
2: Step six, mix and add your hook.

0: guys, it's Rory, and today I'm going to be doing another reaction, and today I'm with my dad.
1: I'm in the background, though.
0: He's in the background. I wanted to add a little introduction, but you guys already have seen the title. It is my reaction to Injury Reserve's newest album, self-titled. I've already heard this song. If you want to see my reaction, I'll put it in the description down below. And yeah, but if you guys are new and you haven't heard that song and you liked it, listen to that song, support the boys, and yeah, because so far I think this album is going to be really good. So

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They're so used to looking at these new goddamn Instagram. Y'all niggas seen these Instagram pages where they literally show you the whole entire outfit and the price range from head to toe, nigga. So today, Ian Connor doesn't happen to have anything on the top of his head, but he does happen to have the Supreme Playboy collab jacket on. And we're just gonna go ahead and skip to the bottom, because can you guys

0: This is not from my head. This is stolen from one of those Frank Ocean Tumblr. He said this, and it's been like the most real reason for making music that I've ever heard personally. He said he makes music for sport.
1: It's like a solo sport where you're outdoing yourself. And being in a group, you're competing with each other and pushing each other. So it's kind of like a track meet, you know? And it's like a relay run where you're outrunning yourself, but at the same time, like, you're pushing each other. I just made that up off top, so.
2: Fuck with it.

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Yeah. 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Yeah. Wasting all the niggas' time. Yeah. You wasting all the niggas' time. Yeah. You wasting all the niggas' time. Yeah. That's too much.

0: remember I used to, well, first off, I have four kids, and I remember I don't want to say I used to force it on them, but I'd always play what I was really into at the time, and they kind of nod their heads and act like they were into it. But my middle son, Jaden, has recently like really gotten into rap, and it's a very cool experience to sit here and share music with him. He'll show me a playlist, and I'll show him a playlist. And I remember one day, it was me, him, and my best friend, Jeremy, we were just sitting here watching the Joe Budden podcast for 6 hours in a row, and I never thought that would have happened. So it's definitely a great experience.
1: Yeah, it's so cool. Yeah.
2: What a year it's been, a lot of ups and downs. Keep falling off the wagon, but never hit the ground. Or should I say the bottom, that's the place I'll never go. Was drinking hella heavy, had no self-control. Started doubting myself, had no motivation. Liquor and depression is a bad combination. Ain't doing enough, just doing the most. Tasted some success, then I put that shit in coast. Never coming around, my ass was always ghost. Not realizing I hurt the ones that I love the most. Refused to fuck this up when our dream is too close. Had to grow up and put my pride behind. Get out of my funk, and now I feel alive. Writing verses with a smile while my daughter's by my side. Like, look, mama, I made that. Look, mama, I made that. Your boy is a star, soon enough you can't say that.
3: In June 2020, the group announced the death of Jordan Alexander Stepper J. Groggs. He was 32, leaving behind his partner and four children. In September 2021, the group, now a duo, released By the Time I Get to Phoenix. It was recorded during 2019 and 2020 and is now their final album under the name Injury Reserve.
4: You wanna have too many conversations, but let's put everything on the table. Let's put everything. We ain't gonna bounce around it. We ain't gonna bounce around shit. And my skeleton is around yours. But let's be honest here, this don't end with agree and disagree. That ain't possible. It's just some things. It's just some things that ain't right. We gotta be honest with ourselves. Gotta know. I know. And if you don't, then there's something wrong up here in your noggin. We cannot end this with an agree to disagree. There was no happy medium.

0: So he was actually there when we talked about the title, when we kind of like selected it, when he passed. Like,
1: yeah, he was definitely, that was actually probably one of the last major creative conversations that we had as a group, was based on the title. I know that they individually had a conversation about it and how excited that he was about it. So that, it definitely came in regards to the creative process. It definitely came really late in regards to the songs. I mean, everything was done. There was nothing that was done creatively with that concept in mind. I think that, or at least explicitly, like, obviously, you know, the brain will do, you'll look back and be like, damn, we were already on this tip or whatever. But I mean, the record was done before we even had the title. And then the title was really just like, it wasn't even a second guess to most of us. It was, once P brought it up front, it was like, oh, that's perfect.

0: settles, shake it off of me. Shake it off of me. Yeah, your pattern's still in place. Algorithm's still in action. Just work as you can just jump right back, jump right back. Seen that shit working like nothing ever happened. I go to power on, I see your shit still happening. Yeah. I felt lost, but a hole like this I never could imagine. Your pattern's still in place, algorithm's still in action. As I scroll through, I see a piece of you is still reacting. As I drove through, I still see pieces on the street of glass still immortalized from the things that happened. Turn to fragments in a figment I can only imagine. Turn to ashes in the blink of an eye, I could hold in a basket. But your patterns are still intact and algorithms still react. Algorithms still react. He doesn't mind you, he doesn't mind you, babe. You keep working, I won't.
1: And I mean, I think there is a reality in the situation. It's funny because it's like, you can't tell yourself that. Oh, Groggs would probably tell you, you guys better just rock this shit out. You know what I mean? But also, you got to remember, like, who was like the heart of the band, and kind of like how we've never had a slogan before, but if we've ever had a slogan, it's been like 3 out of 3, you know what I mean? So it's just like, but the reality of the situation is we have also want to make sure that we give this project all its respect and all its attention before we even, like, we straight up just haven't even had those conversations, because when everything went down, we were like, okay, let's all have some time before we even start talking about, like, because at this point music is like, there's a business side to it before we even start talking about this. And I think like a month and a half went by, two months went by, and I think we were each, like, me, him, and Nick were each kind of waiting for someone to be like, so are you guys ready to talk about if you want to put out this record, or you know what I mean? And I think that if the album had a different context, then, or even just sounded different, it just wouldn't have came out.

And that's a tough pill to swallow. Because I'm not getting tired of. Please, anyway, I can grow, please. Oh. My knees.

0: these niggas might be lying. 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Nah, we ain't got the green light there. Oh, my signature don't match on that. I did that when snapbacks came back.
1: Lost in the tip. There's things I ain't rolling with. Things I ain't knowing yet. Things I ain't growing in.
2: Oh, don't worry, you gon' grow into those babies.
1: I don't think I'm growing no more. I ain't out the speed like that. I've been out the loop for sure. Hold up till I'll be right back. This record's in the trash for sure. Yeah.
3: Shit, I can't even grow no more. Well, at least not vertically. But all these bottles that a nigga been killing got my stomach a little bit lower than it's supposed to be. Supposed to be, yeah.
4: I see my eyes, the other day she started roasting me.

Knees are cause I'm grown. And that's a tough pill to swallow. I need to put down the bottle. Knees are cause I'm grown.

0: Welcome. Thanks for being here.
1: Hello.
2: Let me get by this guy.
1: Oh, I forgot.
0: I'm super grateful for Nathaniel and Parker for joining us and for trusting this space with what's going to happen here tonight, where we're going sort of to talk about the transition from injury reserve to by storm.
3: This happened creatively with the process of like what we were doing and how we were trying to navigate what the future was for this group, you know, and it also it like through every aspect. I mean, when we were walking into this situation, I mean, we knew that there was no way that we were going to continue as like under the injury reserve name with just us two. It would have literally made no sense. And this was very, very much like a main paternal like aspect of the group. There was this guy that had his shit together and he knew how to make rap songs, and we were like kind of just like okay, like, you know what I mean? Like Parker was learning how to produce while I was learning how to rap while he was raising kids. Like, you know, he had been rapping. Like,
1: so I think we were making music with, which is probably how this song happened, because I don't know if this obviously no one here has heard the song yet, but I don't know if this song would maybe end up the way it would if it was like with an album in mind. I don't know. We definitely had it in mind. Like, we wanted one song that would like be able to be like a handoff, like with two video, like a double video, two songs, one video. Yeah, that was very.

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The pain that got me wide awake, wide awake. The violence of this time is only by display. Shit gon' repeat, all you do is delay, delay. The pain that got me wide awake. Yeah, the pain dragged me back, nigga, I was wide awake. Now get off your ass is what your mom would say. Anyway, it's time to break the silence, only time can wait. Shit gon' repeat, all you do is delay, delay. The pain that got me wide awake.

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There was the rain with the pain, and when I washed the rest out, he wasn't conscious of pain that brought him out his rest now. Oh, it's the Wild West now.

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1: 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I'll try to keep

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It's not the beginning of a campaign. It's not like a lead single of a record. This is the statement of the future and the past. You know what I mean? Like, if that makes sense. It's a very conscious thing of the blur between the acts. You know, this isn't like even the strategic idea of naming the song By Storm being a handoff from that. And so we're kind of leaning into that blur of this being a continuation, but also trying to be very respectful about like what it meant, like what Injury Reserve meant to us. Like our slogan was always like 3 out of 3, you know what I mean? It was always just us three. It was just moving on with the name. It wasn't even like an option, you know what I mean?

0: Damn, nigga, it really, it brings a pause, but damn, nigga, it really. By storm, I know I'm on, yeah. Won't show everything. So must go on, so must go, man. So must go on, shit, I don't know.
1: It raises your voice, but damn, nigga, it's really pouring.
0: Shit, we got caught by storm, and we ain't even know it. To you, this shit knee high, to him it's to his shoulders. I see what gravity did to my pop shell, we broke me. I told my cousin that ain't him, she said shit, I know that. I see my anchors break down, I don't know how to hold that. There's only so much, two arms to truly hold it. Everybody got that one, that keep the rest in orbit. But who gon' hold it down when that rock can't take no moment? It rains and pours, but damn, man, it's really pouring. They said you're cold, but damn, man, shit, I don't know, man. We laugh, we joke, cause, man, that's just how they want it. It rains and pours, but damn.

0: I've got two. You've got 2 minutes left of your show.
1: Yeah, I know. And we're recording, so you say goodbye to the Engineering Reserve.
0: What are your names? Independently, each one of you.
2: Nathaniel.
3: Yes.
4: Parker.
5: Grugs. Yes.
0: Yeah. A pleasure to meet the three of you. And when's your show?
2: On Thursday.
0: Thursday night, where?
4: Victoria.
2: It's going to be in the past.
1: The Victorian.
4: Yeah.
0: Is this a pre-record?
2: Yeah.
0: Oh, Jesus. Oh, anyway.
6: 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Grugs. Thanks for listening.
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Student flat. 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But yeah, this tune, man. 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

Is this Trent FM business? It's all you're doing, isn't it, Kinematics? 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

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Erotic drum band, jerky rhythm. That's a Sadar Bahar on this one. Played at a Soul Flute in Manchester. Absolutely blew me head off. 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

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This one, Azimuth. 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

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This one Tenderlonious, Tech 88, absolutely love this tune.

0: side booty, south side booty, east side booty, west side booty, north side booty, south side booty, east side booty, yeah, west side booty.
1: Y'all make some motherfucking noise.
2: Yeah, all booties welcome. 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

Yes, Gropes. We will make it happen. Yeah, and Libra is starting to open up again. I was there this time last week. Bit of a weird night, to be honest, but they're getting some good stuff back in again. So get on over to Preston.

just come over for a pint. Plenty of lovely pubs over here. It's like, what, a 20-minute train? If the train exists, of course.

podcast groups. Let's make it happen. And yo, I'm going to be in London next month for work, mainly in the daytime. If anyone's about on a Wednesday, Tuesday night in London, 20th of September, maybe we can actually see each other in 3D. Imagine that.

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But yeah, come aboard. 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A little bit too chunted myself, I will be honest. 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

0: Yeah, nice one for tuning in. I'll be back on here at some point, I'm sure. Enjoy the rest of your Saturday night, whatever you do with it, and see you again. Nice one. Bye.
1: Our Chanter, who art in heaven, hallowed be thy name. Your Chatango come, your will be done, on earth as it is in internet heaven. Give us this day our daily B2B, and forgive our haters, as we also have forgiven our haters. And lead us not into temptation, but deliver us from discord. For thine is the Chantongo, the power and the glory, forever and ever. 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

0: Yeah. 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
1: I'm a slasher, and I must be stopped.
0: You're a what?
1: 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Of prices. 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

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Black magic, fashion, a fabric of what'll happen. 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

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Yeah. I was 16 with a whole rack of pills. I used to serve auntie, gave me the chills. 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She told me she owed me, I told her forget it. My pockets is fat like an ass on a midget. I got some questions, forgot I need answers. I'm smoking tall, mix kush with the cancer. Some of my soldiers ain't with me right now. I'm throwing loose ones on a dancer. I got 28 shots in a 43X, I'm a threat. They run up, I flat. They think they bulletproof behind those window tents, but I'm a lieutenant. They think cause I can't see who it is, I won't flush the whole whip, but I'm a lieutenant. And Brody a dollar general, he said that this, but it wasn't specific. I'm leaving downtown 2 miles a minute, I'm doing 120, what's bound on the tent? I need a wrist snap, a lunch special, meet me at Pico outside of the Penguins.

0: corruption is not bad. Corruption is only bad if I'm not involved.
1: Yes.
0: But if I'm part of that corruption, I'll defend it.
2: Just put it back in the box and just go
3: on. Order. Here, give me the money back.
1: Whoa!
4: All sales are final.
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merchandise of every size and description, from skateboards to stereo systems, has been disappearing from store shelves and storage areas at an alarming rate.

0: it all together. You found the last piece of me. 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And it's like a twist, you know what I'm saying? Usually these things end all dark, but not this time. You put it all together. You found the last piece of me. You know what I'm saying? Healed. It's just like that. You know? It's a subversion of expectations. It's cool.
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0: I just gotta say, Trout just opened the banana the way that I like to open the banana, which is just holding it by the tip and throwing it down. But, you know, gave it a little bit too much juice. Banana went spinning out, landed on the floor.
1: I have nothing to say. No comment.
0: No comment.

Okay, since last time you couldn't hear, let's get a little roll call. We got Ande, we got Bob, we have Ginny Dark, Askma, Wombat, and Young Dale. Thanks for tuning in on a Sunday.

pretty much just bangers on the menu today. Gonna go in for a little bit. Half-court swishes only.

0: Happy birthday, Pierre. 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
1: Happy birthday.
0: Hope it was a good one.

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I'm awake. I've been awake since 7 a.m. Woke up

here's my thing. How come we never get a bongo report from the Netherlands crew? I feel like a lot of bongo reports coming out of New York City. A lot of bongo reports coming out of the UK. But when was the last time anyone heard a Netherlands bongo report? I can't say I ever have. Pierre? Young Dale? Dare I say Pensive Kebab? No, there's no thing, Pierre.

out to Max, out to Kinematics, out to Ask, out to Ginny. Thanks for rocking with us.

Trow's restaurant, only serving the finest tuna in all of Bed-Stuy. Hey, no Last of Us spoilers in the chat, okay?

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1: Right now, we'd like to introduce all of you. 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Sing a song called The Monster Mash.
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The answer is 299 days of chant.